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4: Pinpoint weather. Oldies 99.7, Norfolk's 3-day forecast. Partly cloudy tonight with a chance of showers and risk of a thunderstorm this evening, down to a low of 17. Tomorrow, periods of rain, a high of 20, then a mix of sun and clouds on Tuesday and a high of 25. I'm Emily Chatwood.

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8: Pinpoint weather. Oldies 99.7, Norfolk's three-day forecast. Partly cloudy tonight with a chance of showers and risk of a thunderstorm this evening, down to a low of 17. Tomorrow, periods of rain, a high of 20, then a mix of sun and clouds on Tuesday and a high of 25. I'm Emily Chapwood.

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4: Pinpoint weather. Oldies 99.7, Norfolk's three-day forecast. Partly cloudy tonight with a chance of showers and risk of a thunderstorm this evening, down to a low of 17. Tomorrow, periods of rain, a high of 20, then a mix of sun and clouds on Tuesday and a high of 25. I'm Emily Chatwood.

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3: Pinpoint weather. Oldies 99.7, Norfolk's three-day forecast. Partly cloudy tonight with a chance of showers and risk of a thunderstorm this evening, down to a low of 17. Tomorrow, periods of rain, a high of 20, then a mix of sun and clouds on Tuesday and a high of 25. I'm Emily Chatwood.

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5: Weather. Oldies 99.7, Norfolk's three-day forecast. Cloudy today with periods of rain beginning this morning, up to a high of 21, Humidex near 26. Tomorrow, a mix of sun and clouds, a high of 25, and a mix of sun and clouds on Wednesday and a high of 22. I'm Emily Chatwood.
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5: Pinpoint weather. Oldies 99.7, Norfolk's three-day forecast. Cloudy today with periods of rain beginning this morning, up to a high of 21, Humidex near 26. Tomorrow, mix of sun and clouds, a high of 25, and a mix of sun and clouds on Wednesday at a high of 22. I'm Emily Chatwood.
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4: Pinpoint weather. Oldies 99.7, Norfolk's three-day forecast. Cloudy today with periods of rain beginning this morning, up to a high of 21, humidex near 26. Tomorrow, mix of sun and clouds, a high of 25, and a mix of sun and clouds on Wednesday at a high of 22. I'm Emily Chatwood.
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2: Pinpoint weather. Oldies 99.7, Norfolk's three-day forecast. Cloudy today with periods of rain beginning this morning, up to a high of 21, humidex near 26. Tomorrow, mix of sun and clouds, a high of 25, and a mix of sun and clouds on Wednesday at a high of 22. I'm Emily Chatwood.
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3: Pinpoint Weather. Oldies 99.7, Norfolk's three-day forecast. Cloudy today with periods of rain beginning this morning, up to a high of 21, humidex near 26. Tomorrow, mix of sun and clouds, a high of 25, and a mix of sun and clouds on Wednesday at a high of 22. I'm Emily Chatwood.
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1: Welcome back to the Wake Up Call for your Monday morning. Once again, it is a York in for Chris. Here's a few things you may want to talk about around the water cooler today. Jimmy Kimmel has announced he's taking a 2-month summer break from his show, but has a collection of hosts filling in for him, including Rosie O'Donnell, Tiffany Haddish, Coleman Domingo, Ike Barinholtz, Anthony Anderson, and Jelly Roll. Anne Hathaway is pregnant again with baby number 3. Matthew McConaughey and Woody Harrelson are going to star in an Apple TV comedy series created by The Office producer. The first 2 episodes you can expect to air in September. Jim Carrey said to be in talks for How the Grinch Stole Christmas 2. Yes, on store shelves now, banana-flavored M&Ms. Gotta try those. Tim Cook says the price of Apple devices are going up due to a memory chip shortage. And if you ask Jay Leno, Joe Rogan is the new Johnny Carson. More of the Wake Up Call coming up. We'll take a look back on this date in history when we return.
0: Morning, set the tone for the rest of your day. It's the Wake Up Call on Oldies 99.7. As we all recovered from our disco hangover, the 80s brought a new batch of talent.
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1: Good morning. Periods of rain ending late this morning, then cloudy. Here's what's happening in Norfolk County. Friday afternoon, a pickup truck crashed through the front window of Harvey's in Simcoe. Glass and debris sprayed everywhere across the front areas of the restaurant. Police and Norfolk paramedics attended the scene. At this time, no serious injuries have been reported. Harvey's and Swiss Chalet have since reopened. The Grand River Conservation Authority kicked off the summer by opening two of Canada's largest outdoor swimming pools this weekend. The pools at Brant Conservation Area in Brantford and Bing Island near Dunville will now welcome swimmers through September the 7th. Visitors can also enjoy hiking, camping, paddling, and other outdoor activities throughout the conservation areas. The Campfire Concert Series is returning to Port Rowan for its third summer, bringing another lineup of well-known Canadian musicians to the waterfront venue at Sandpines. Organizer J.R. Diggs said the unique waterfront setting has become one of the biggest draws for concert goers.
2: The atmosphere is just so cool, so unique. I love it so much. And, you know, and you got the Inner Bay and Long Point as a backdrop, and I always say that. But it really is. Like, to look out, you're like, oh, that's cool. That's what a place to see a show.
1: The 2026 series will feature Honeymoon Suite on July 4th, Tim Hicks on August 1st, and Kim Mitchell on September the 5th. And contract talks between Ford and Unifor begin today, with nearly 19,000 Canadian auto workers covered by the negotiations. Current agreements with Ford, Stellantis, and General Motors expire in September. Unifor says job security will be a key issue as the industry faces U.S. tariffs, trade uncertainty, and thousands of recent job losses. After 9 this morning, get the full local news rundown sent straight to your email. Sign up at norfolktoday.ca. In sports, the FIFA World Cup continues with Japan blanking Tunisia 4-0, Spain topping Saudi Arabia 4-0, Belgium and Iran playing to a scoreless draw, and Uruguay tying Cabo Verde 2-2. Egypt also earned its first ever World Cup victory, beating New Zealand 3-1. Canada returns to action Wednesday in Vancouver against Switzerland. In baseball, the Brantford Red Sox beat Welland 6-2 Friday night before falling 10-2 to London on Sunday. The Blue Jays defeated the Cubs 8-6 on Saturday, while Sunday's game was rained out. Toronto opens a series against Houston tonight at home. I'm Jeremy Hall with the news that keeps you connected to where you live. Norfolk's three-day weather next.
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1: Oldies 99.7, Norfolk's three-day forecast. Periods of rain ending late this morning, then cloudy with a small chance of showers. The high will be 20. Clearing this evening with some fog patches developing overnight and a low of 10. Tomorrow, a mix of sun and cloud with a high of 24. And Wednesday, a mix of sun and cloud with a small chance of showers and a high of 22. Today's UV index is 7 or high. The UV report is brought to you by South Coast Awning, leading provider of shade in southwestern Ontario. I'm Jeremy Hall with the 70s, 80s, and more.
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9: 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You

99 Red Balloons, Nina, here on Oldies. It's Bill Porter in. Good Monday morning to you. The Oldies Morning Edition is on for this 22nd of June. Thank you so much to Sideshow, who filled in for me last week. Hope you enjoyed his company while I was away. Sideshow and I actually went to the same school, got the same broadcasting diploma. We were a couple of years apart, but we've known each other for a long, long time. And it's very cool to have Sideshow part of the team now. And a voice that you'll hear once in a while here on Oldies, especially when I decide to take off for a week. By the way, I had lots of people ask, you know, Bill, did you have a great week off? Did you have lots of fun? Yes, absolutely. I only really took a couple days off. Went to Niagara Falls for a couple of days. Hadn't been there in a long time. And it was fun. Did the power plant tour and even stopped in Welland and checked out the canal. Caught a magic show. Lots of that sort of stuff. It was great, but mostly just got caught up on stuff around the house. I was so behind, especially with all the getting ready for summer chores. You might be feeling that right now, just sort of counting down until your summer vacation to be able to get some of this stuff done. But summer is now officially here, which is fantastic. It arrived yesterday, right? So yes, our first full day of summer today. Not exactly feeling like it, but you know what? We'll take it. Happy belated Father's Day, too, by the way. Didn't get a chance to wish all the dads a happy Father's Day, so hope that was a great day yesterday. Bill's Morning Mayhem scavenger hunt continues. We'll talk about that coming up. Five things you should know on the way as well. Here's Gowan on Oldies.

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1: Most goldfish spend their time swimming in circles, but Swimbappe has higher ambitions to accurately predict as many FIFA World Cup matches as possible. From a 75-gallon tank in downtown Toronto, located at the intersection of Wellington and John Streets, the brightly colored goldfish has taken on the unlikely title of Oracle. The fish so far has achieved an accuracy rate of around 80%, according to one of his handlers. The legendary Major Oak in England's Sherwood Forest, famously said to have sheltered Robin Hood and his merry men, has died at roughly 1,200 years old. Conservationists confirmed the ancient tree's demise after it failed to produce leaves this spring. Experts blame its death on a complex mix of climate-induced heat waves, changes to the water table, and severe soil compaction caused by centuries of tourist foot traffic. Jimmy Kimmel's sidekick Guillermo is going to be among the stars on the 35th season of Dancing with the Stars. Solitaire refers to any tabletop game you can play by yourself, not just the famous card game. In fact, the card game wasn't called Solitaire until 1990, when Microsoft called it that when they first added it to the Windows operating system. The actual name of the game is Klondike. And sled dogs wear mascara to help cut down the glare of the sun. And if you thought maybe it's Maybelline, you'd be right. According to one musher, they'll often use a simple waterproof mascara like Maybelline on lighter colored dogs, applying the makeup to the fur around their eyes, not the actual lashes. I'm Bill Porter, and those are five things you should know.
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1: Good morning, I'm Jeremy Hall. Here's what's coming up over the next 48 hours. It's everything you need to know. Need a little low-impact exercise? 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And don't forget to cast your vote for Roger DeMeester. The longtime Langton Minor hockey volunteer is currently in second place in the Timbermart Local Leader Contest. 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And finally, the Brantford Red Sox are on the road in Guelph and Barrie this week before returning home for games on Friday and Sunday. 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
1: Pinpoint weather. Oldies 99.7, Norfolk's three-day forecast. Periods of rain ending late this morning, then cloudy with a small chance of showers. The high will be 20. Clearing this evening with some fog patches developing overnight and a low of 10. Tomorrow, a mix of sun and cloud with a high of 24. And Wednesday, a mix of sun and cloud with a small chance of showers and a high of 22. Today's UV index is 7 or high. 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I'm Jeremy Hall with the 70s, 80s, and more.

Fun Oldies getting closer to giving away $2,500 with Bill's Morning Mayhem Scavenger Hunt. We'll talk more about that coming up before 7 o'clock. Don't forget 8:10, a new item this morning.

Viva La Vida, Coldplay here on Oldies, your home for the hits of the 70s, 80s, and more, and the most music in the morning, too, for your Monday. First full day of summer. Yes, summer arrived yesterday. Awesome, right? I mean, I think it sort of felt like summer's been here for the last month, which is great, but summer now officially here. And as we get closer to the end of the month, we are getting closer to giving away $2,500 to one lucky person participating in Bill's Morning Mayhem scavenger hunt. Now, even though I was off last week, I was still checking out some of the photos that were coming in, some of your selfies that you were sending in, because it's so great. The household appliance on a leash, I had some laughs for sure, as I'm sure you did, especially if you got caught by somebody taking that photo. There were some really interesting ones from last week, right? One Canadian penny dated 2003. That was Friday's item. And maybe you spent the weekend going through piggy banks and change jars and junk drawers and that sort of thing. I mean, we haven't used the penny for a while now. They're still out there. I'm sure you've still got some around your home. But to try and find one dated 2003, how did you make out? You've still got a little bit of time. You've got till the 28th. So you've got like 6 days to try and find that penny as well as all of the other items. And if you've missed an item, don't forget, you can get caught up and you can jump in on the fun anytime. Just go to our website and find the complete list there. Next hour, one of the items from last week was a copy of Castaway on DVD. And read something really interesting last week, actually, on Tom Hanks and that movie. And I'm going to tell you about that coming up. The BlackBerry one, we got so many photos. I couldn't believe how many people still have a BlackBerry cell phone. And you know what? I'm guilty. I've got a couple of them still kicking around. I don't know why I still have them. You know, there's certain electronics that we just don't get rid of. Maybe it's, you know, we worry that some of our personal information is going to end up in the wrong hands. Maybe it's just for nostalgic purposes. I don't know about you, but I loved the BlackBerry. And I wish that somebody would come out with something similar. I mean, I'm sure there's a bunch of patents and copyrights and stuff that BlackBerry still owns. And, you know, that's why we're not seeing this. But a phone with a full keyboard and that little scrolly wheel, the wheel on the side, was my favorite. And sure, you can just swipe your finger up and down the screen now. I get that. But the wheel, I don't know. There was just something about it. Anyway, a new item to start the week is coming up in just over an hour. We'll have it for you at 8:10 this morning. So make sure to keep your radio here. That can make you $2,500 richer. And let's be honest, even if you don't win the cash, you're having fun with this, aren't you? And even if you're not participating, hopefully you're checking our Facebook when we post highlights of some of the photos we've received. And I'm sure that's bringing some joy to your day. So everyone's a winner as the most music in the morning continues for your Monday. Madonna, Material Girl. It's the Oldies Morning.

0: From the NorfolkToday.ca newsroom, here's what's good in Norfolk.
1: Good morning, I'm Jeremy Hall. Time for What's Good Norfolk, where we catch up with local newsmakers and people doing interesting things in the community. It's almost Canada Day, and the Port Dover Lions Club is in high gear getting ready. From the Calathumpian Parade to the Kinsman Soapbox Derby, and of course the fireworks display, all of your favorites are back. Lion Alan Strang tells us there's a new addition this year for families to enjoy.
2: 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The parents can enjoy the concert, and the kids can go and have at it at a fully staffed kids zone.
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6: Oldies 99.7, Norfolk's three-day forecast. Periods of rain ending late this morning, then cloudy with a small chance of showers. The high will be 20. Clearing this evening with some fog patches developing overnight and a low of 10. Tomorrow, a mix of sun and cloud with a high of 24. And Wednesday, a mix of sun and cloud with a small chance of showers and a high of 22. Today's UV index is 7 or high. The UV report is brought to you by South Coast Awning, leading provider of shade in southwestern Ontario. I'm Jeremy Hall with the 70s, 80s, and more.

bring us to summertime, Margaritaville. The 70s, 80s, and more here on Oldies. I went by one of those in Niagara Falls last week. Didn't stop in. The prices were, let's just say there were some better deals out there than Jimmy Buffett's Margaritaville. But they were blasting Jimmy's hits every time I walked by. So that's kind of cool, keeping his music and memory alive. I'm Bill Porter. Again, a big thank you to Sideshow who filled in last week. I heard that Sideshow was talking about careers with the highest divorce rates. And some of those careers included telemarketing. Telemarketing. But not the highest. Dancers and choreographers actually have the highest divorce rate. Apparently people that work in like IT and jobs like that, very low. But dancers and choreographers, highest divorce rate. And I'm thinking, you know, the problem usually starts with the phrase, mind if I cut in? You ever have that happen to you? Remember back in high school when it took you forever to work up the courage to ask someone to dance and then you finally did it? And, you know, you were, it hadn't even sunk in yet. You know, you're still sort of figuring out the moment and then somebody walked over and said, hey, mind if I come in? Like, look, it took me a lot of songs, a lot of courage to get this dance in motion here. No! You are not cutting in. And, interestingly enough, dancing and choreography, highest divorce rate. There you go. Heading towards 7 o'clock, an update from the Oldies Newsroom. All set to go. I've got today's impossible question for you just after 7.

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1: Good morning. Periods of rain ending late this morning, then cloudy. Here's what's happening in Norfolk County. The OPP is reminding drivers to stay alert at intersections following its Stop, Look, Live safety campaign. The message comes days after a fatal crash at Blue Line Road and Concession 6 in Woodhouse that claimed two lives. Police say taking a few extra seconds to stop, look, and proceed safely can save lives. Four local conservation authorities are taking the next step towards a major merge. The Grand River, Long Point Region, Catfish Creek, and Kettle Creek Conservation Authorities will combine in February of 2027 to form the Eastern Lake Erie Regional Conservation Authority. A transition committee is expected to begin meeting later this summer. Chances are, if you've been camping this season, you've likely seen or even been bitten by a tick, or your dog has, maybe even right in your own backyard or anywhere with long grass. Veterinarian Dr. Courtney Thomas told us the numbers are only increasing year to year, and with them, the risk of Lyme disease also goes up.
2: We're seeing a lot more ticks with global warming, climate change, right? That's the reality. And so they're definitely coming up. We're seeing a significant amount of them camping areas, Long Point, Turkey Point, the Pinery. So these are like really, inbred areas for these ticks.
1: She says year-round tick prevention for dogs is a good idea, and we can help reduce the risk of ticks in our own backyards by removing leaf litter, clearing brush and overgrown vegetation along fence lines, and keeping grass short. After 9 this morning, get the full local news rundown sent straight to your email. Sign up at norfolktoday.ca. In sports, the FIFA World Cup continues with Japan blanking Tunisia 4-0, Spain topping Saudi Arabia 4-0, Belgium and Iran playing to a scoreless draw, and Uruguay tying Cabo Verde 2-2. Egypt also earned its first ever World Cup victory, beating New Zealand 3-1. Canada returns to action Wednesday in Vancouver against Switzerland. In baseball, the Brantford Red Sox beat Welland 6-2 Friday night before falling 10-2 to London on Sunday. The Blue Jays defeated the Cubs 8-6 on Saturday, while Sunday's game was rained out. Toronto opens a series against Houston tonight at home. I'm Jeremy Hall with the news that keeps you connected to where you live. Norfolk's three-day weather next.
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1: Pinpoint Weather. Oldies 99.7, Norfolk's three-day forecast. Periods of rain ending late this morning, then cloudy with a small chance of showers. The high will be 20. Clearing this evening with some fog patches developing overnight and a low of 10. Tomorrow, a mix of sun and cloud with a high of 24. And Wednesday, a mix of sun and cloud with a small chance of showers and a high of 22. Today's UV index is 7 or high. The UV report is brought to you by South Coast Awning, leading provider of shade in southwestern Ontario. I'm Jeremy Hall with the 70s, 80s, and more.
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70s, 80s, and more here on Oldies for your Monday with Bill Porter in. The Oldies Morning Edition is on 22nd of June. Thank you to Sideshow who filled in for me last week. It is great to be back with you this morning, though. And thank you to everyone who's sent a welcome back message through to the text line this morning at 1-888-668-0967. Nice to know that that I was missed. Thank you. That really made my day to start the Monday. So thank you very much for that. Today's impossible question. Let's get into this. 65% of households still have one of these, although only 21% of them still work. We were talking about Blackberries earlier. We've been digging up old items with Bill's Morning Mayhem scavenger hunt. We'll see how we do with this one. The answer before 8. Tina

Morning long from the 70s, 80s, and more here on Oldies with Bill Porter on your radio and the Oldies Morning Edition, too. One of the items in Bill's Morning Mayhem scavenger hunt last week was a copy of Castaway on DVD. Did you find it? Is it one of your favorite movies? Maybe you watch it yearly and it took you no time at all to get your paws on it. Maybe you had to go searching. Maybe you went thrift store shopping. A couple dollar investment might be worth the $2,500 you can win, although no purchase is necessary. You are not required to purchase any items, by the way, for the scavenger hunt. But yeah, interesting info when it comes to Castaway. And I read this after we decided on that being one of the items. Tom Hanks, not overly happy with one of the scenes in the movie. He won't watch it. He says it's too painful. If he's in a room where the movie is playing, he'll even get up and leave when it comes on. Now, if you haven't seen it yet, spoiler alert, okay? But it's been over a quarter of a century since the movie came out. But plug your ears for a second, okay? If you're worried about it being ruined for you. It's not the emotional scene where he loses his buddy. No. No, it's got nothing to do with Wilson. It's the scene where his character comes home from the deserted island and returns the pocket watch his girlfriend had given him the last time they saw each other. What's painful for Tom is not that scene itself. It's apparently his acting in it, according to Tom. He says he made a gesture during that scene that was false. It was more something he would do in real life than something his character would have done. And he didn't even realize he did it until he saw the finished film for the first time. And the scene was forever ruined for him. So if you found a copy of the DVD playing along with the scavenger hunt, you can fast forward through and watch that scene and see if you can pick out what he's talking about. It's interesting, the things that that would bother an actor after watching a finished product of a movie. You would think with all the money he made and how much people enjoyed it that he'd be able to see past that, but no, he actually gets up, leaves the room before that scene takes place. Pretty wild, right? 48 coming up. We are all set for a new item, by the way, in Bill's Morning Mayhem Scavenger Hunt coming up at 8:10. So stick around for that. Music, too, from Bananarama, REM, Loverboy. Aerosmith now. Walk This Way on the Oldies Morning Edition.

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1: Good morning, I'm Jeremy Hall. Here's what's coming up over the next 48 hours. It's everything you need to know. Looking for a fun way to stay active today? Sit and Fit gets underway at noon at the Waterford Legion. The low-impact exercise program is offered by the Alzheimer's Society every Monday and Thursday and welcomes participants looking to keep moving. Meanwhile, Langton's Roger DeMeester needs your vote. 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Norfolk's three-day weather, coming up.
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1: Pinpoint Weather. Oldies 99.7, Norfolk's three-day forecast. Periods of rain ending late this morning, then cloudy with a small chance of showers. The high will be 20. Clearing this evening with some fog patches developing overnight and a low of 10. Tomorrow, a mix of sun and cloud with a high of 24. And Wednesday, a mix of sun and cloud with a small chance of showers and a high of 22. Today's UV index is 7 or high. 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I'm Jeremy Hall with the 70s, 80s, and more.

the Oldies Morning Edition with Bill Porter in. Good morning, and thanks for hanging out. Today's impossible question, we'll answer it just before 8. 65% of households still have one of these, but only 21% of them still work. And it's interesting we get on this topic because I feel like we've been digging some of these items out with Bill's Morning Mayhem scavenger hunt. So see what you can do with that question. And don't forget, a brand new item for your Monday is coming up at 8:10 that you can go searching for. $2,500 on the line, lots of fun too, and Bananarama's Cruel Summer, the 70s, 80s, and more.

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1: Most goldfish spend their time swimming in circles, but Swimbappe has higher ambitions to accurately predict as many FIFA World Cup matches as possible. From a 75-gallon tank in downtown Toronto, located at the intersection of Wellington and John Streets, the brightly colored goldfish has taken on the unlikely title of Oracle. The fish so far has achieved an accuracy rate of around 80%, according to one of his handlers. The legendary Major Oak in England's Sherwood Forest, famously said to have sheltered Robin Hood and his merry men, has died at roughly 1,200 years old. Conservationists confirmed the ancient tree's demise after it failed to produce leaves this spring. Experts blame its death on a complex mix of climate-induced heat waves, changes to the water table, and severe soil compaction caused by centuries of tourist foot traffic. Jimmy Kimmel's sidekick Guillermo is going to be among the stars on the 35th season of Dancing with the Stars. Solitaire refers to any tabletop game you can play by yourself, not just a famous card game. In fact, the card game wasn't called Solitaire until 1990, when Microsoft called it that when they first added it to the Windows operating system. The actual name of the game is Klondike. And sled dogs wear mascara to help cut down the glare of the sun. And if you thought maybe it's Maybelline, you'd be right. According to one musher, they'll often use a simple waterproof mascara like Maybelline on lighter colored dogs, applying the makeup to the fur around their eyes, not the actual lashes. I'm Bill Porter, and those are five things you should know.
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1: Good morning, I'm Jeremy Hall. Time for What's Good Norfolk, where we catch up with local newsmakers and people doing interesting things in the community. The Port Dover Lions Club is gearing up for another full day of Canada Day festivities, continuing a tradition that has brought families together for generations. Alan Strang says the celebration continues to draw crowds because of its tradition and offers an affordable day of family fun.
2: There's been a Calathumpian parade of some description since Confederation in Port Dover. Even during COVID, we've figured out a way. It attracts people from far and wide. 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I mean, how can you go wrong with free? 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
1: Oldies 99.7, Norfolk's three-day forecast. Periods of rain ending late this morning, then cloudy with a small chance of showers. The high will be 20. Clearing this evening with some fog patches developing overnight and a low of 10. Tomorrow, a mix of sun and cloud with a high of 24. And Wednesday, a mix of sun and cloud with a small chance of showers and a high of 22. Today's UV index is 7 or high. 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I'm Jeremy Hall with the 70s, 80s, and more.

Your Love, The Outfield, all hits all morning long, the 70s, 80s, and more here on the Oldies Morning Edition with Bill Porter back with you. Thank you to Sideshow who filled in last week. With my return comes the return of the impossible question. 65% of households still have one of these. Only 21% of them still work, though. And I feel like a number of items on Bill's Morning Mayhem scavenger hunt list could definitely fall under this category, like a VHS rewinder or a yellow Walkman-style portable cassette player or even a lava lamp or maybe your copy of Castaway on DVD. Maybe it's all scratched up. Maybe you still have a functioning BlackBerry. Anyway, we'll have a new item coming up at 8:10. The answer to today's impossible question, I was thinking something along the lines of like VCR or, you know, some sort of electronic that's a little bit older. Maybe a kitchen appliance. Maybe you've got an old style blender or something like that. I don't know. The answer is telephone answering machine. 65% of households still have a telephone answering machine. Only 21% of them still work. I had one forever, like that wasn't voicemail or anything like that. You actually had to record a greeting on it, and then it would record the greetings, and you could get home, and the light would be flashing, and you'd listen back to all your messages. Now, of course, with technology, we don't really need them. Maybe you've still got one, though. Maybe you've still got one that's working. Maybe before the end of the week, that's an item that will pop up on Bill's Morning Mayhem scavenger hunt. It's a great idea. It's not on the list. I'll give you that hint. Don't go searching for one, okay? But I will fill you in on a new item to go searching for coming up at 8:10. As we get closer to 8 o'clock and an update from the Oldies newsroom, new sports, pinpoint weather all set to go for this first full day of summer. Let's shake Teenage Head. The Oldies Morning Edition is

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1: Good morning. Periods of rain ending late this morning, then cloudy. Here's what's happening in Norfolk County. Friday afternoon, a pickup truck crashed through the front window of Harvey's in Simcoe. Glass and debris sprayed everywhere across the front areas of the restaurant. Police and Norfolk paramedics attended the scene. At this time, no serious injuries have been reported. Harvey's and Swiss Chalet have since reopened. The Grand River Conservation Authority kicked off the summer by opening two of Canada's largest outdoor swimming pools this weekend. The pools at Brant Conservation Area in Brantford and Bing Island near Dunville will now welcome swimmers through September the 7th. Visitors can also enjoy hiking, camping, paddling, and other outdoor activities throughout the conservation areas. The Campfire Concert Series is returning to Port Rowan for its third summer, bringing another lineup of well-known Canadian musicians to the waterfront venue at Sandpines. Organizer J.R. Diggs said the unique waterfront setting has become one of the biggest draws for concert goers.
2: The atmosphere is just so cool, so unique. I love it so much. And, and you got the Inner Bay and Long Point as a backdrop, and I always say that. But it really is. Like, to look out, you're like, oh, that's cool. That's what a place to see a show.
1: The 2026 series will feature Honeymoon Suite on July 4th, Tim Hicks on August 1st, and Kim Mitchell on September the 5th. And contract talks between Ford and Unifor begin today, with nearly 19,000 Canadian auto workers covered by the negotiations. Current agreements with Ford, Stellantis, and General Motors expire in September. Unifor says job security will be a key issue as the industry faces U.S. tariffs, trade uncertainty, and thousands of recent job losses. After 9 this morning, get the full local news rundown sent straight to your email. Sign up at norfolktoday.ca. In sports, the FIFA World Cup continues with Japan blanking Tunisia 4-0, Spain topping Saudi Arabia 4-0, Belgium and Iran playing to a scoreless draw, and Uruguay tying Cabo Verde 2-2. Egypt also earned its first ever World Cup victory, beating New Zealand 3-1. Canada returns to action Wednesday in Vancouver against Switzerland. In baseball, the Brantford Red Sox beat Welland 6-2 Friday night before falling 10-2 to London on Sunday. The Blue Jays defeated the Cubs 8-6 on Saturday, while Sunday's game was rained out. Toronto opens a series against Houston tonight at home. I'm Jeremy Hall with the news that keeps you connected to where you live. Norfolk's three-day weather next.
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1: Oldies 99.7, Norfolk's three-day forecast. Periods of rain ending late this morning, then cloudy with a small chance of showers. The high will be 20. Clearing this evening with some fog patches developing overnight and a low of 10. Tomorrow, a mix of sun and cloud with a high of 24. And Wednesday, a mix of sun and cloud with a small chance of showers and a high of 22. Today's UV index is 7 or high. The UV report is brought to you by South Coast Awning, leading provider of shade in southwestern Ontario. I'm Jeremy Hall with the 70s, 80s, and more.
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0: scavenger hunt and the mystery item of the day. Here's Bill Porter.
1: Great to be back with you this morning, and I hope you had a great weekend as we get into our final week now of Bill's Morning Mayhem scavenger hunt. Hopefully you took some time over the weekend to get yourself caught up, and don't forget we've got the full list of all the items that we've asked you for so far available at our website. Let's get into the final five objects. Item 16 that you are looking for. Item 16, one beanbag chair. One beanbag chair. This might be so easy for you. Maybe down in the rec room, or maybe your kids in their bedrooms have beanbag chairs. One beanbag chair. Snap a selfie with you sitting in it and text it to us with the keyword mayhem to 1-888-668-0967. One beanbag chair. That is today's item. Pretty easy way to start off the week. Ask around at work today if you don't have one in your home. Maybe you can even find one somewhere for purchase. Of course, no purchase is necessary in order to participate in the contest, but you might want to bring one home just for nostalgic reasons after seeing one once again. One beanbag chair. That is item 16 and the first of the week. Four more to come your way this week. And again, the full list at our website that you can check out anytime. One beanbag chair. Good luck.
0: When you find today's mystery item, take a photo with it and text it to us along with the word mayhem. 888-668-0967.

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1: Most goldfish spend their time swimming in circles, but Swimbappe has higher ambitions to accurately predict as many FIFA World Cup matches as possible. From a 75-gallon tank in downtown Toronto, located at the intersection of Wellington and John Streets, the brightly colored goldfish has taken on the unlikely title of Oracle. The fish so far has achieved an accuracy rate of around 80%, according to one of his handlers. The legendary Major Oak in England's Sherwood Forest, famously said to have sheltered Robin Hood and his merry men, has died at roughly 1,200 years old. Conservationists confirmed the ancient tree's demise after it failed to produce leaves this spring. Experts blame its death on a complex mix of climate-induced heat waves, changes to the water table, and severe soil compaction caused by centuries of tourist foot traffic. Jimmy Kimmel's sidekick Guillermo is going to be among the stars on the 35th season of Dancing with the Stars. Solitaire refers to any tabletop game you can play by yourself, not just the famous card game. In fact, the card game wasn't called Solitaire until 1990, when Microsoft called it that when they first added it to the Windows operating system. The actual name of the game is Klondike. And sled dogs wear mascara to help cut down the glare of the sun. And if you thought maybe it's Maybelline, you'd be right. According to one musher, they'll often use a simple waterproof mascara like Maybelline on lighter colored dogs, applying the makeup to the fur around their eyes, not the actual lashes. I'm Bill Porter, and those are five things you should know.
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1: Good morning, I'm Jeremy Hall. Here's what's coming up over the next 48 hours. It's everything you need to know. Need a little low-impact exercise? Head over to the Waterford Legion today for Sit and Fit, starting at noon. 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And don't forget to cast your vote for Roger DeMeester. The longtime Langton Minor hockey volunteer is currently in second place in the Timbermart Local Leader Contest. 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And finally, the Brantford Red Sox are on the road in Guelph and Barrie this week before returning home for games on Friday and Sunday. 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
1: Pinpoint Weather. Oldies 99.7, Norfolk's three-day forecast. Periods of rain ending late this morning, then cloudy with a small chance of showers. The high will be 20. Clearing this evening with some fog patches developing overnight and a low of 10. Tomorrow, a mix of sun and cloud with a high of 24. And Wednesday, a mix of sun and cloud with a small chance of showers and a high of 22. Today's UV index is 7 or high. The UV report is brought to you by South Coast Awning, leading provider of shade in southwestern Ontario. I'm Jeremy Hall with the 70s, 80s, and more.

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The Oldies Morning Edition for your Monday, first full day of summer. One beanbag chair. Probably one of the easier items in Bill's Morning Mayhem scavenger hunt. If you got one at home, you probably had one at some point, or at least

on Oldies Straight Up with Bill Porter and the 70s, 80s, and more as the most music in the morning continues. You're probably not thinking about Christmas right now, first full day of summer, but Jim Carrey is in talks to return for a How the Grinch Stole Christmas sequel, and Ron Howard is going to direct and produce it again. So something to look forward to, I guess, when the colder weather comes. Thin Lizzy, the boys are back in town. It is the Oldies Morning.

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1: Good morning, I'm Jeremy Hall. Time for What's Good Norfolk, where we catch up with local newsmakers and people doing interesting things in the community. It's almost Canada Day, and the Port Dover Lions Club is in high gear getting ready. From the Calathumpian Parade to the Kinsman Soapbox Derby, and of course the fireworks display, all of your favorites are back. Lion Alan Strang tells us there's a new addition this year for families to enjoy.
2: And new this year is a kids zone with a number of bouncy castles that we're bringing in. It's adjacent to where the concert for Pipe Down is on the soccer field, so it's kind of right beside. The parents can enjoy the concert, and the kids can go and have at it at a fully staffed kids zone.
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1: Pinpoint Weather. Oldies 99.7, Norfolk's three-day forecast. Periods of rain ending late this morning, then cloudy with a small chance of showers. The high will be 20. Clearing this evening with some fog patches developing overnight and a low of 10. Tomorrow, a mix of sun and cloud with a high of 24. And Wednesday, a mix of sun and cloud with a small chance of showers and a high of 22. Today's UV index is 7 or high. The UV report is brought to you by South Coast Awning, leading provider of shade in southwestern Ontario. I'm Jeremy Hall with the 70s, 80s, and more.

I am the Tiger Survivor, hits of the 70s, 80s, and more here on the Oldies Morning Edition. I'm Bill Porter. Great to be back. Thank you to Sideshow, who filled in last week. Thank you to you for listening this morning. Stick around. The Oldies 9 to 5, no repeat workday on the way for your first full day of summer. And don't forget, we've got Oldies Summer Doubles. We're serving those up all day long. In fact, a few extra today as we celebrate the first day of summer. What is a summer double? Well, you get two songs back to back from one of your favorite artists. So listen to for it. Listen to it. You know what I'm trying to say. It's another reason to keep your radio here and enjoy the variety. And Jay's in action tonight. I'm excited. I've become a big Jay's fan. Not to say that I'm a bandwagon jumper because, you know, they went to the World Series last year. I've always enjoyed it. I mean, I remember watching as a kid with my dad back in the 90s when they were doing the World Series thing and winning, which was huge. But, yeah, I was kind of bummed out the game got canceled yesterday, and I felt for those that, you know, were doing the Father's Day thing that involved the game and it got canceled. And they did so well on Saturday. Like, what a comeback on Saturday. I was super excited to see what was going to happen yesterday afternoon. But anyway, Jays are back home and back in action tonight. And, of course, throughout the day, we will keep you posted on news, sports, and pinpoint weather. And I'll talk to you tomorrow morning, starting at 6 a.m. right here on Oldies with Strange Advance. Here's We Run. It's Porter punching out.

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1: The Ontario Provincial Police is reminding drivers to remain vigilant at intersections following the conclusion of its week-long Stop, Look, Live campaign. The message comes just days after a tragic collision in Norfolk County claimed two lives. A major change is coming to conservation management in southwestern Ontario as four local conservation authorities prepare to merge into a single regional organization. This includes the Grand River Conservation Authority and Long Point Region Conservation Authority. And contract talks between Ford and Unifor begin today, with nearly 19,000 Canadian auto workers covered by the negotiations. Unifor says job security will be a key issue. I'm Jeremy Hall. Everything that matters in Norfolk County, you'll hear it here. See it at norfolktoday.ca.
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1: Oldies 99.7 Norfolk's three-day forecast. Periods of rain ending late this morning, then cloudy with a small chance of showers. The high will be 20. Clearing this evening with some fog patches developing overnight and a low of 10. Tomorrow, a mix of sun and cloud with a high of 24. And Wednesday, a mix of sun and cloud with a small chance of showers and a high of 22. I'm Jeremy Hall with the 70s, 80s, and more.

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1: 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Just four items remain in Bill's Morning Mayhem scavenger hunt. 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In the meantime, good luck with that beanbag chair, and we will chat soon.
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1: A spike in suspected drug-related deaths has prompted a public health warning in Haldeman, Norfolk. Officials warn the unregulated drug supply remains highly contaminated and encourage people to carry naloxone and seek emergency help during overdoses. We spoke to veterinarian Courtney Thomas, who says the numbers are only increasing year to year with ticks, and that means the risk of Lyme disease is also going up. And the Port Dover Lions Club is getting ready for another full day of Canada Day celebrations, continuing a tradition that has brought families together for generations. I'm Jeremy Hall. Everything that matters in Norfolk County, you'll hear it here. 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
5: Oldies 99.7, Norfolk's three-day forecast. Periods of rain ending late this morning, then cloudy with a small chance of showers. The high will be 20. Clearing this evening with some fog patches developing overnight and a low of 10. Tomorrow, a mix of sun and cloud with a high of 24. And Wednesday, a mix of sun and cloud with a small chance of showers and a high of 22. I'm Jeremy Hall with the 70s, 80s, and more.

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0: Bill's Morning Mayhem Scavenger Hunt and the mystery item of the day. Here's Bill Porter.
1: Great to be back with you this morning, and I hope you had a great weekend as we get into our final week now of Bill's Morning Mayhem Scavenger Hunt. Hopefully you took some time over the weekend to get yourself caught up. And don't forget, we've got the full list of all the items that we've asked you for so far available at our website. Let's get into the final five objects. Item 16 that you are looking for. Item 16, one beanbag chair. One beanbag chair. This might be so easy for you. Maybe down in the rec room, or maybe your kids in their bedrooms have beanbag chairs. One beanbag chair. Snap a selfie with you sitting in it and text it to us with the keyword mayhem to 1-888-668-0967. One beanbag chair. That is today's item. Pretty easy way to start off the week. Ask around at work today if you don't have one in your home. Maybe you can even find one somewhere for purchase. Of course, no purchase is necessary in order to participate in the contest, but you might want to bring one home just for nostalgic reasons after seeing one once again. One beanbag chair. That is item 16 and the first of the week. Four more to come your way this week. And again, the full list at our website that you can check out anytime. One beanbag chair. Good luck.
0: When you find today's mystery item, take a photo with it and text it to us along with the word mayhem. 888-668-0967. Just listen. 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
1: The Ontario Provincial Police is reminding drivers to remain vigilant at intersections following the conclusion of its week-long Stop, Look, Live campaign. The message comes just days after a tragic collision in Norfolk County claimed two lives. A major change is coming to conservation management in southwestern Ontario as four local conservation authorities prepare to merge into a single regional organization. This includes the Grand River Conservation Authority and Long Point Region Conservation Authority. And contract talks between Ford and Unifor begin today, with nearly 19,000 Canadian auto workers covered by the negotiations. Unifor says job security will be a key issue. I'm Jeremy Hall. Everything that matters in Norfolk County, you'll hear it here. See it at norfolktoday.ca.
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1: Oldies 99.7, Norfolk's three-day forecast. Periods of rain ending late this morning, then cloudy with a small chance of showers. The high will be 20. Clearing this evening with some fog patches developing overnight and a low of 10. Tomorrow, a mix of sun and cloud with a high of 24. And Wednesday, a mix of sun and cloud with a small chance of showers and a high of 22. I'm Jeremy Hall with the 70s, 80s, and more.

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1: Thank you for welcoming me back this morning, and a big thank you to Sideshow, who filled in for me last week while I was on holidays. Just four items remain in Bill's Morning Mayhem scavenger hunt. That's it, just four, and one of those four remaining items coming your way at 8:10 tomorrow morning. In the meantime, good luck with that beanbag chair, and we will chat soon.
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1: Mainly cloudy with a chance of showers. Good afternoon, I'm Jeremy Holm. Friday afternoon, a pickup truck crashed through the front window of Harvey's in Simcoe. Glass and debris sprayed everywhere across the front areas of the restaurant. Police and Norfolk paramedics attended the scene. At this time, no serious injuries have been reported. Harvey's and Swiss Chalet have since reopened. The Grand River Conservation Authority kicked off the summer by opening two of Canada's largest outdoor swimming pools this weekend. The pools at Brant Conservation Area in Brantford and Bing Island near Dunnville will now welcome swimmers through September the 7th. Visitors can also enjoy hiking, camping, paddling, and other outdoor activities throughout the conservation areas. The Campfire Concert Series is returning to Port Rowan for its third summer, bringing another lineup of well-known Canadian musicians to the waterfront venue at Sandpines. Organizer J.R. Diggs said the unique waterfront setting has become one of the biggest draws for concert goers.
2: The atmosphere is just so cool, so unique. I love it so much. And, you know, and you got the Inner Bay and Long Point as a backdrop, and I always say that. But it really is. Like, to look out, you're like, oh, that's cool. That's what a place to see a show.
1: The 2026 series will feature Honeymoon Suite on July 4th, Tim Hicks on August 1st, and Kim Mitchell on September the 5th. And contract talks between Ford and Unifor begin today, with nearly 19,000 Canadian auto workers covered by the negotiations. Current agreements with Ford, Stellantis, and General Motors expire in September. Unifor says job security will be a key issue as the industry faces U.S. tariffs, trade uncertainty, and thousands of recent job losses. In sports, we start with baseball, and the Jays are back in Toronto to kick off a three-game series with the Astros tonight. Pitcher Shane Bieber is set to make his first start of the season. And in World Cup action today, Argentina plays Austria, France faces Iraq, Norway takes on Senegal, and Jordan tangles with Algeria. Canada returns to action Wednesday in Vancouver against Switzerland. The next time you're scrolling through your phone, visit norfolktoday.ca and see what Norfolk is talking about. Your Oldies Pinpoint Weather Details coming up.
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1: Pinpoint Weather. Oldies 99.7, Norfolk's three-day forecast. Mainly cloudy this afternoon with a small chance of showers and a high of 21. Clearing this evening with fog patches developing overnight and a low of 10. Tomorrow, a mix of sun and cloud with a high of 24. And Wednesday, sunny with a high of 25. I'm Jeremy Hall with the 70s, 80s, and more.
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21: Oldies 99.7, Norfolk's three-day forecast. Mainly cloudy this afternoon with a small chance of showers and a high of 21. Clearing this evening with fog patches developing overnight and a low of 10. Tomorrow, a mix of sun and cloud with a high of 24. And Wednesday, sunny with a high of 25. I'm Jeremy Hall with the 70s, 80s, and more.
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1: 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Just four items remain in Bill's Morning Mayhem scavenger hunt. 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In the meantime, good luck with that beanbag chair, and we will chat soon.
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1: A spike in suspected drug-related deaths has prompted a public health warning in Haldimand, Norfolk. Officials warn the unregulated drug supply remains highly contaminated and encourage people to carry naloxone and seek emergency help during overdoses. We spoke to veterinarian Courtney Thomas, who says the numbers are only increasing year to year with ticks, and that means the risk of Lyme disease is also going up. And the Port Dover Lions Club is getting ready for another full day of Canada Day celebrations, continuing a tradition that has brought families together for generations. I'm Jeremy Hall. Everything that matters in Norfolk County, you'll hear it here. 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
1: Oldies 99.7, Norfolk's three-day forecast. Mainly cloudy this afternoon with a small chance of showers and a high of 21. Clearing this evening with fog patches developing overnight and a low of 10. Tomorrow, a mix of sun and cloud with a high of 24. And Wednesday, sunny with a high of 25. I'm Jeremy Hall with the 70s, 80s, and more.

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1: 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Just four items remain in Bill's Morning Mayhem Scavenger Hunt. That's it, just four, and one of those four remaining items coming your way at 8:10 tomorrow morning. In the meantime, good luck with that beanbag chair, and we will chat soon.
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0: 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Here's Bill Porter.
1: Great to be back with you this morning, and I hope you had a great weekend as we get into our final week now of Bill's Morning Mayhem Scavenger Hunt. Hopefully you took some time over the weekend to get yourself caught up. And don't forget, we've got the full list of all the items that we've asked you for so far available at our website. Let's get into the final five objects. Item 16 that you are looking for. Item 16, one beanbag chair. This might be so easy for you. Maybe down in the rec room, or maybe your kids in their bedrooms have beanbag chairs. One beanbag chair. Snap a selfie with you sitting in it and text it to us with the keyword mayhem to 1-888-668-0967. One beanbag chair. That is today's item. Pretty easy way to start off the week. Ask around at work today if you don't have one in your home. Maybe you can even find one somewhere for purchase. Of course, no purchase is necessary in order to participate in the contest, but you might want to bring one home just for nostalgic reasons after seeing one once again. One beanbag chair. That is item 16 and the first of the week. Four more to come your way this week. And again, the full list at our website that you can check out anytime. One beanbag chair. Good luck.
0: When you find today's mystery item, take a photo with it and text it to us along with the word mayhem. 888-668-0967. 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
1: The Ontario Provincial Police is reminding drivers to remain vigilant at intersections following the conclusion of its week-long Stop, Look, Live campaign. The message comes just days after a tragic collision in Norfolk County claimed two lives. A major change is coming to conservation management in southwestern Ontario as four local conservation authorities prepare to merge into a single regional organization. This includes the Grand River Conservation Authority and Long Point Region Conservation Authority. And contract talks between Ford and Unifor begin today, with nearly 19,000 Canadian auto workers covered by the negotiations. Unifor says job security will be a key issue. I'm Jeremy Hall. Everything that matters in Norfolk County, you'll hear it here. See it at norfolktoday.ca.
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1: Pinpoint weather. Oldies 99.7, Norfolk's three-day forecast. Mainly cloudy this afternoon with a small chance of showers and a high of 21. Clearing this evening with fog patches developing overnight and a low of 10. Tomorrow, a mix of sun and cloud with a high of 24. And Wednesday, sunny with a high of 25. I'm Jeremy Hall with the 70s, 80s, and more.

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1: 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Just four items remain in Bill's Morning Mayhem scavenger hunt. That's it, just four, and one of those four remaining items coming your way at 8:10 tomorrow morning. In the meantime, good luck with that beanbag chair, and we will chat soon.
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1: A spike in suspected drug-related deaths has prompted a public health warning in Haldimand, Norfolk. Officials warn the unregulated drug supply remains highly contaminated and encourage people to carry naloxone and seek emergency help during overdoses. We spoke to veterinarian Courtney Thomas, who says the numbers are only increasing year to year with ticks, and that means the risk of Lyme disease is also going up. And the Port Dover Lions Club is getting ready for another full day of Canada Day celebrations, continuing a tradition that has brought families together for generations. I'm Jeremy Hall. Everything that matters in Norfolk County, you'll hear it here. See it at norfolktoday.ca.
0: 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From the moment they stepped into North America, it was apparent to everyone that the Fab Four had taken over.
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1: Oldies 99.7, Norfolk's three-day forecast. Mainly cloudy this afternoon with a small chance of showers and a high of 21. Clearing this evening with fog patches developing overnight and a low of 10. Tomorrow, a mix of sun and cloud with a high of 24. And Wednesday, sunny with a high of 25. I'm Jeremy Hall with the 70s, 80s, and more.

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1: 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Just four items remain in Bill's Morning Mayhem scavenger hunt. That's it, just four, and one of those four remaining items coming your way at 8:10 tomorrow morning. In the meantime, good luck with that beanbag chair, and we will chat soon.
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1: Fog patches developing overnight with a low of 10. Right now it's 21 degrees. I'm Ian McCallum. Your three-day pinpoint weather details are coming up. The OPP are reminding drivers to stay alert at intersections following its Stop, Look, Live safety campaign. The message comes days after a fatal crash at Blue Line Road and Concession 6 in Woodhouse that claimed two lives. Police say taking a few extra seconds to stop, look, and proceed safely can save lives. Four local conservation authorities are taking the next step toward a major consolidation. The Grand River, Long Point Region, Catfish Creek, and Kettle Creek Conservation Authorities will combine in February of next year to form the Eastern Lake Erie Regional Conservation Authority. A transition committee is expected to begin meeting later this summer. The Port Dover Lions Club is gearing up for another full day of Canada Day festivities, continuing a tradition that has brought families together for generations. Alan Strang says the celebration continues to draw crowds because of its tradition and offering an affordable day of family fun.
2: There's been a Calathumpian parade of some description since Confederation in Port Dover. Even during COVID, we've figured out a way. It attracts people from far and wide. We get visitors from all over the greater Southern Ontario area. I mean, how can you go wrong with free everything?
1: More information and the complete schedule of events can be found on the Port Dover Lions website and social media pages. And Canada and Australia have finalized an agreement allowing Ottawa to purchase key components for a new Arctic over-the-horizon radar system from BAE Systems Australia. Construction begins July 1st, with full operation expected by 2043. In sports, the Ottawa Senators have traded their captain, Brady Tkachuk, to the Florida Panthers in exchange for two first-round draft picks this year, another in 2029, and a second-round pick in 2030. At the World Cup this afternoon, Argentina takes on Austria, France faces Iraq. And the Jays open a three-game home set tonight against the Astros. Dylan Cease gets the start. The next time you're scrolling through your phone, visit norfolktoday.ca and see what Norfolk is talking about. Your Oldies Pinpoint weather details are coming up.
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1: Oldies 99.7, Norfolk's three-day forecast. Fog patches will develop overnight with a low of 10, and then a sunny start to the day tomorrow, becoming a mix of sun and cloud late in the morning with a high of 24. And plenty of sun on tap for Wednesday, the high 25. Right now it's 21 degrees. I'm Ian McCallum with Norfolk's breaking and local news.
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1: Good afternoon. This is Steve Gregory. Hope you had a great weekend. Welcome to the first week of summer. Did you treat your dad well yesterday for Father's Day? Sit him in front of the U.S. Open all day. Wyndham Clark, the big winner. Top Canadian Corey Connors finishing tied for 23rd. So the next major will be the Open Championship, July 16th to the 19th. Before that, we get Serena Williams at Wimbledon. She will compete in the singles tournament as a wild card. Her first singles action since the 2022 U.S. Open. Wimbledon begins next Monday. And before all that, we've got Canada's next game in the World Cup Wednesday afternoon against Switzerland. Got the win probability at 39% for the Swiss, 30% for Canada, and a 31% chance of a draw. Now, if we win or draw against the Swiss, we'll win Group B and lock in a home crowd advantage for the round of 32.
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5: Oldies 99.7, Norfolk's three-day forecast. There's a 30% chance of showers this evening, then clearing with fog patches developing overnight and a low of 9. A sunny start to the day tomorrow, becoming a mix of sun and cloud late in the morning, windy with a high of 25, and sunny on Wednesday, again a high of 25. I'm Ian McCallum with Norfolk's Breaking and Local.

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1: 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Just four items remain in Bill's Morning Mayhem scavenger hunt. That's it, just four, and one of those four remaining items coming your way at 8:10 tomorrow morning. In the meantime, good luck with that beanbag chair, and we will chat soon.
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1: This is Steve Gregory on your Monday. No big surprise on the weekend. Toy Story 5 wins the box office by a mile. Second biggest opening weekend of the year behind Super Mario Galaxy. A record opening weekend for the franchise. 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So ticket sales more than $300 million for Toy Story 5. Rest of the top five well behind. Disclosure Day came in second, followed by Obsession, Backrooms, and Scary Movie at number five.
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1: There's a slight chance of showers early this evening with an overnight low of 9. Right now it's 19 degrees. I'm Ian McCallum. Your three-day pinpoint weather details are coming up. Grand Erie Public Health is warning residents after 4 suspected drug-related deaths were reported across the region between June 9th and the 15th. 2 deaths occurred in Haldeman, Norfolk. Officials say most involved opioids, and they're urging people not to use alone, carry naloxone, and call 911 immediately during a suspected overdose. The Grand River Conservation Authority kicked off the summer by opening 2 of Canada's largest outdoor swimming pools this past weekend. The pools at Brant Conservation Area in Brantford and Bing Island near Dunnville will now welcome swimmers through September 7th. Visitors can also enjoy hiking, camping, paddling, and other outdoor activities throughout the conservation areas. It's already proving to be a very challenging year for ticks. The nasty little arthropods were out early across the province this season, and not just at campgrounds and other wooded areas, as we hear from veterinarian Dr. Courtney Thomas.
2: As long as you're in long grass, ticks are around. They just are. That includes our backyards. It really does. So not as in high proportions as those camping areas, but definitely out there.
1: She recommends year-round tick prevention for dogs, and we can help reduce the risk of ticks in our backyards by removing leaf litter, clearing brush, and keeping grass short. In sports at the World Cup this afternoon, Lionel Messi scored both goals in Argentina's 2-0 win over Austria. The Jays open a 3-game home series tonight against the Astros. Dylan Cease gets the start. And in the WNBA tonight, the Toronto Tempo are in Atlanta to play the Dream. The next time you're scrolling through your phone, visit norfolktoday.ca and see what Norfolk is talking about. Your Oldies Pinpoint weather details are coming up.
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4: Canada's main stock index was up nearly 150 points today, while U.S. markets were mixed, with the Dow higher but the S&P 500 and NASDAQ lower as investors weighed easing tensions in U.S.-Iran talks, lower oil prices, stronger than expected Canadian inflation data, and continued weakness in large technology stocks. The S&P/TSX Composite Index was up 145 points to 35,002. In New York, the Dow Jones Industrial Average was up 148 points to 51,713. The S&P 500 Index was down 28 points to 7,473, while the NASDAQ Composite fell 351 points to close at 26,167. The Canadian dollar traded for 70.60 cents U.S. compared with 70.65 cents on Friday. The crude oil contract was down $1.77 U.S. at $74.08 per barrel, while the price of gold was up $36.30 U.S. to close at $4,209.60 an ounce. Your Oldies Pinpoint weather details are coming up.
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1: 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Oldies 99.7, Norfolk's three-day forecast. There's a 30% chance of showers early this evening, and then the sky will clear, fog patches developing overnight, and a low of 9. A sunny start to the day tomorrow, becoming a mix of sun and cloud late in the morning, windy with a high of 25, and sunny on Wednesday, again that high of 25. Right now it's 19 degrees. I'm Ian McCallum with Norfolk's Breaking and Local News.
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0: the mystery item of the day. 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
1: Great to be back with you this morning, and I hope you had a great weekend as we get into our final week now of Bill's Morning Mayhem Scavenger Hunt. Hopefully you took some time over the weekend to get yourself caught up, and don't forget we've got the full list of all the items that we've asked you for so far available at our website. Let's get into the final five objects. Item 16 that you are looking for. Item 16, one beanbag chair. One beanbag chair. This might be so easy for you. Maybe down in the rec room, or maybe your kids in their bedrooms have beanbag chairs. One beanbag chair. Snap a selfie with you sitting in it and text it to us with the keyword mayhem to 1-888-668-0967. One beanbag chair. That is today's item. Pretty easy way to start off the week. Ask around at work today if you don't have one in your home. Maybe you can even find one somewhere for purchase. Of course, no purchase is necessary in order to participate in the contest, but you might want to bring one home just for nostalgic reasons after seeing one once again. One beanbag chair. That is item 16 and the first of the week. Four more to come your way this week. And again, the full list at our website that you can check out anytime. One beanbag chair. Good luck.
0: When you find today's mystery item, take a photo with it and text it to us along with the word mayhem. 888-668-0967.
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1: This is Steve Gregory. How's your dating life going? According to a new survey, the one thing that can shoot down your date is a messy car. 73% of people think how a person cares for their car reflects how they care for themselves. And 67% read a messy car as a sign of a messy personal life. Top things to turn off a date: trash on the floor, lingering bad odors, and leftover food or drinks. In fact, 1 in 4 singles said they've cut a date short because of a messy car. You don't want to be shot down before your date even starts? Better start cleaning.
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7: 329. Oldies 99.7, Norfolk's 3-day forecast. There's a 30% chance of showers this evening, then clearing with fog patches developing overnight and a low of 9. A sunny start to the day tomorrow, becoming a mix of sun and cloud late in the morning, windy with a high of 25, and sunny on Wednesday, again a high of 25. I'm Ian McCallum with Norfolk's Breaking and Local News.
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1: Thank you for welcoming me back this morning, and a big thank you to Sideshow, who filled in for me last week while I was on holidays. Just four items remain in Bill's Morning Mayhem Scavenger Hunt. That's it, just four, and one of those four remaining items coming your way at 8:10 tomorrow morning. In the meantime, good luck with that beanbag chair, and we will chat soon.
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1: There's a slight chance of showers early this evening with an overnight low of 9. Right now it's 19 degrees. I'm Ian McCallum. Your 3-day pinpoint weather details are coming up. The OPP are reminding drivers to stay alert at intersections following its Stop, Look, Live safety campaign. The message comes days after a fatal crash at Blue Line Road and Concession 6 in Woodhouse that claimed 2 lives. Police say taking a few extra seconds to stop, look, and proceed safely can save lives. 4 local conservation authorities are taking the next step toward a major consolidation. The Grand River, Long Point Region, Catfish Creek, and Kettle Creek Conservation Authorities will combine in February of next year to form the Eastern Lake Erie Regional Conservation Authority. A transition committee is expected to begin meeting later this summer. The Port Dover Lions Club is gearing up for another full day of Canada Day festivities, continuing a tradition that has brought families together for generations. Alan Strang says the celebration continues to draw crowds because of its tradition and offering an affordable day of family fun.
2: There's been a Calathumpian parade of some description since Confederation in Port Dover. Even during COVID, we've figured out a way. It attracts people from far and wide. We get visitors from all over the greater Southern Ontario area. I mean, how can you go wrong with free? Free everything.
1: More information and the complete schedule of events can be found on the Port Dover Lions website and social media pages. And Canada and Australia have finalized an agreement allowing Ottawa to purchase key components for a new Arctic over-the-horizon radar system from BAE Systems Australia. Construction begins July 1st, with full operation expected by 2043. In sports, at the World Cup this afternoon, Lionel Messi scored both goals in Argentina's 2-0 win over Austria. The Jays open a 3-game home set tonight against the Astros, with Dylan Cease starting for Toronto. And in the WNBA tonight, the Toronto Tempo are in Atlanta. They take on the Dream. The next time you're scrolling through your phone, visit norfolktoday.ca and see what Norfolk is talking about. Your Oldies Pinpoint weather details are coming up.
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1: Oldies 99.7, Norfolk's 3-day forecast. There's a 30% chance of showers early this evening, then clearing with fog patches developing overnight and a low of 9. A sunny start to the day tomorrow, becoming a mix of sun and cloud near noon, windy with a high of 25, and sunny on Wednesday, a high again of 25. Right now it's 19 degrees. I'm Ian McCallum with Norfolk's breaking and local news.
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12: Oldies 99.7, Norfolk's three-day forecast. There's a 30% chance of showers this evening, then clearing with fog patches developing overnight and a low of 9. A sunny start to the day tomorrow, becoming a mix of sun and cloud late in the morning, windy with a high of 25, and sunny on Wednesday, again a high of 25. I'm Ian McCallum with Norfolk's Breaking and Local.

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1: Thank you for welcoming me back this morning, and a big thank you to Sideshow, who filled in for me last week while I was on holidays. Just four items remain in Bill's Morning Mayhem Scavenger Hunt. That's it, just four, and one of those four remaining items coming your way at 8:10 tomorrow morning. In the meantime, good luck with that beanbag chair, and we will chat soon.
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6: Oldies 99.7, Norfolk's three-day forecast. There's a 30% chance of showers this evening, then clearing with fog patches developing overnight and a low of 9. A sunny start to the day tomorrow, becoming a mix of sun and cloud late in the morning, windy with a high of 25, and sunny on Wednesday, again a high of 25. I'm Ian McCallum with Norfolk's Breaking and Local News.
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1: Thank you for welcoming me back this morning, and a big thank you to Sideshow, who filled in for me last week while I was on holidays. Just four items remain in Bill's Morning Mayhem scavenger hunt. That's it, just four, and one of those four remaining items coming your way at 8:10 tomorrow morning. In the meantime, good luck with that beanbag chair, and we will chat soon.
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3: 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I like when the light.
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